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0: 102.9, the best throwbacks in R&B. Mary Diaz in for Big Reed this Friday afternoon. And if you're like, okay, before we clock out, we got to figure out where we're going, what we're doing. Grab your coworkers. I've got the perfect spot. It's Chinatown Night Market kicking off tonight in San Francisco. Lots of great vendors. Oh, the food, always next level. And just a fun time to head out with your friends, with your family. So let the group chat know you've already got the plans made. And of course, let them know we got DJ Jose Melendez about to take care of us with the weekend mix next. It's 102.9.
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that be a Hemi, I don't normally do the basic. Uh-uh. Six cylinder, really, bro? Slow it down, keep up. Hemi killing ya, hope I'm not offending ya. See you at the finish line, leaving now.

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ever had to do to tell you, the woman I love, that I'm having a baby by a woman that I barely even know. 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
5: 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It's October London live in concert. Along with the soulful sound of

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1: We're not against rap. We're not against rappers. But we are against those thugs.

put it up. Yeah, yeah, yeah, yeah, yeah, yeah, yeah, yeah, yeah, yeah, yeah, yeah, yeah, yeah, yeah, yeah, yeah, yeah, yeah, yeah, yeah, yeah, yeah, yeah, yeah, yeah, yeah, yeah, yeah, yeah, yeah, yeah, yeah, yeah, yeah, yeah, yeah, yeah, yeah, yeah, yeah, yeah, yeah, yeah, yeah, yeah, yeah, yeah, yeah, yeah, yeah, yeah, yeah, yeah, yeah, yeah, yeah, yeah, yeah, yeah, yeah, yeah, yeah, yeah, yeah, yeah, yeah, yeah, yeah, yeah, yeah, yeah, yeah, yeah, yeah, yeah, yeah, yeah, yeah, yeah, yeah, yeah, yeah, yeah, yeah, yeah, yeah, yeah, yeah, yeah, yeah, yeah, yeah, yeah, yeah, yeah

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1: A 4.3 GPA, a varsity basketball player, a heart bigger than his ambition. This Oakland teenager got accepted to 31 colleges he applied to. And his story is about so much more. You're going to want to hear it in just a minute. But first, a viral TikTok trend is putting kids in the hospital with severe burns. And parents have no idea that it's happening. Make sure you tell the kids never to microwave their Nido squishy toys. Kids have been doing that and suffering second-degree burns because the gel inside can explode. And a legendary Hollywood icon who's been an Oakland resident all these years received a key to the city. Congratulations to Delroy Lindo. He's in everything from Malcolm X to Ryan Coogler's Oscar-winning Sinners. And also now has May 6th named after him in Oakland, so there's now a Delroy Lindo Day. Now, that's an ultimate Bay Area honor, and he definitely deserves it and truly earned it. Okay, speaking of Oakland, this young man from Oakland deserves some props, okay? He is a high school senior. He's put in an incredible amount of work. Congratulations to Dominic Antoine Jr., also known as Puda. He is a student athlete at Fremont High School in East Oakland with a 4.3 GPA. I mean, playing varsity basketball and taking AP courses? He's got a tremendous amount of discipline and time management, better than most adults, I'd have to say. Also, Dominic absolutely crushed the college application game. We're talking about 31 acceptances, zero rejections, and he's now heading to Louisiana State University on a pre-med track, turning that perfect acceptance streak into the next step towards becoming a doctor. He wants to be an orthopedic surgeon. This varsity basketball player had top schools literally lining up for him. He got accepted to UCLA, Berkeley, Howard, Syracuse, you name it. But here's what makes this very, very special. He chose Louisiana State University to pursue his dream of becoming an orthopedic surgeon. And it's not just the grades and the college acceptances. I mean, this kid is a leader. He tutors classmates in math, helps students with disabilities feel included, assists people with their college applications, and even turned down a medical internship because he'd already committed to reading to elementary kids for the summer. And his principal calls him a caring leader, and his coach says, hey, you know what? I want 12 of him. And the real thing, Dominic uses his success to inspire other young people from Oakland, and his message, hard work, discipline, also sacrifice, dedication, that's what gets you there, and you can do it too. This is a young man doing big things with heart. Here's a little bit from his Instagram.
2: 4.3 student athlete, yep. Varsity basketball. They don't yell it out enough. This is what our black brothers is doing.
3: Yeah. Orthopedic surgeon.
4: Yes. Surgeon.
3: Dominic Antoine Jr.
2: Remember that name. He goes play.
3: Oakland, California. Orthopedic surgeon.
1: We're definitely going to be remembering that name. Dominic Antoine Jr. from Oakland Fremont High School. We are so, so proud of you. And here's to more continued success because we know that you're going to do it all. All right, that's been your hit list. Meet us here for what's trending in the Bay and beyond in the next one. Now, sometimes the person doing the most time isn't the one behind bars. And that's why Lorena is reaching out to us today. So while her ex Bernard was locked up, she kept their daughter from having any relationship with him. And now that he's finally out, the damage might be too deep to fix. So we're going to do our best to help them work things out next on Off the Hook, coming up in 5 minutes. It's Fresca and Rudy on 102.9, the best.
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1: We've got Lorena on the line today, and she says that she made a serious mistake that hurt not only her daughter, but her ex Bernard, who is the father of her child. And now she's really ready to finally own this. So welcome to the show. 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
19: Hey, y'all.
20: Good morning.
19: I'm just kind of nervous to say this out loud, you know, but I need to get this off my chest, but I've been regretting it like every day, you know. I was pretty mad. I mean, like, seeming mad, you know, at my daughter's father, Bernard. And instead of, like, dealing with my anger like a grown woman should, you know, I just let it poison me. And especially my daughter, Bree, you know. So, Bernard, like, he's not an angel by anybody's standard, you know. But the way I handled things while he was locked up was, like, just totally wrong. And since then, it's been eating me alive, you know. But the way I twisted Bree's mind against her father, you know, it was just, it wasn't right, you know, but he's out now and things are really bad between us. And I don't expect him to forgive me, but I got to at least try, you know. I got to see if it'll work.
20: Yeah. Well, you know, Lorena, you said it earlier. I mean, he might not be an angel. Nobody's perfect. And that's part of the reason why you're here today. So, I mean, I applaud you for that.
1: Yeah. And it sounds like this is kind of going to be a tough one because it involves a child. But when we come back, you got to explain to us what drove you to be so spiteful with Bernard. So, you know, let's talk about that next on Off the Hook. It's 102.9, the best throwbacks in R&B.
21: Yeah. Let's take them back.

0: the Hook.
1: We're back with Lorena, and she says that she let her bitterness get in the way of her daughter's relationship with her father while he was in prison. Lorena, that sounds like a really tough emotional time for you guys. Tell us, you know, why were you so spiteful with him?
2: Well, okay, so Bernard and I were together since we were like 19, and I had Bree really young, you know. I thought we'd be together forever, you know, like everybody does, but then we started hanging out, and he started hanging out with the wrong crowd, you know, and he made some really dumb decisions, and then he got his ass locked up, you know, so like 5 years, you know, that's a long time, and now here's where I messed up. Instead of helping Bree, like, you know, stay connected with her dad while he was in, you know, I just shut the whole thing down, you know. I blocked his calls. I ignored his letters. I told her daddy didn't want to see her. And she was only 8 when he went in.
1: Oh, but, you know, wow.
2: I was just really hurt, you know. Like, I felt like Bernard chose the streets over us, you know. I didn't care that he was trying to get himself together, you know, behind bars. I really wanted him to be punished. And I guess I just used Bree to do it, you know. Like, every time she cried for him, I told her that she was just a memory, you know. And he was just a memory to her that she was not out of it, you know. And that kind of talk, it really sticks with a child.
1: Yeah, absolutely.
2: So lately, Bree's been, like, really distant with me. She's been, like, quiet and cold. She won't talk to me. And then one night, she looked me dead in my face and said, "That is my dad." And that just crushed me, you know? I was, like, not being a good parent or even a good co-parent or even a good mother. You know, I just kept trying. I was just thinking about all the times that he tried to create a bond with our daughter, and I just shut him down. You know, I know he loves his daughter, and I was just jealous of their bond. And then he had, before he even went in, I was jealous, you know. And so since then, she hasn't been doing well in school, and she's always angry with me, you know. But then finally, Bernard got out about 4 months ago, and he's living at his mom's in the city. He sees Bree when he goes to visit, when she goes to visit him, but I haven't called over there when they try. When I try to apologize, he says he doesn't want to hear it, and he just ends the conversation and hangs up on me. So, you know, I want him to know how sorry I am, and I know I'm unconsciously trying to ruin the father-daughter relationship, but I will do better, I promise, but I need some help. Can you guys help me?
3: You know, Lorena, I'm over here shaking my head. I was really disappointed to hear about how you kind of separated and hurt their relationship. But I also feel for you because I could tell that you're full of regret right now.
1: Yeah, and we know how difficult it was to admit all of that. But we're really glad that you did, because now we can take that and call Bernard and try and get him to talk to us so we can help you get off the hook. So we're going to call him next. It's 102.9, the best throwbacks in R&B.

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1: We've been talking to Lorena, who kept her daughter from speaking to her father, Bernard, when he was incarcerated, and it has caused a lot of stress on everybody. And she's trying to make things right today.
2: Yeah, you know, the thing is that you can tell that she understands that she really messed up. So I applaud her for that. But, you know, sometimes there's some things that are irreversible. And mm-hmm. he lost that time with his daughter.
1: Well, let's try to give Bernard a call because, you know, she's trying to make things right.
3: Hello?
1: Hi, can we speak to Bernard?
3: This is Sam.
1: Hey, Bernard, this is Fresca and Rudy from 102.9, and you're on the radio with us this morning.
2: Good morning, Bernard.
3: For real?
1: Yeah.
2: For real, man. For real.
1: Yeah.
3: Sure.
1: Okay. Bernard, let me tell you why we're calling you. Yeah, you sound a little confused. We're doing a segment on maintaining relationships with loved ones while, you know, a person is incarcerated. And we did hear that you recently got out and we wanted to, you know, say welcome back. But also, if you can tell us a little bit about your experience with that.
3: It was real hard not seeing my daughter Bree in that situation, you know. It had been the toughest part of it all. With me being away in prison and everything. And, you know, I missed every birthday, every Christmas. You know, actually, I found God while I was inside. Mm. You know, I've learned how to...
1: Good for you.
3: Like, forgive the mother. And I know she was behind it all. But it just doesn't mean I'll forget what Lorena did to me, you know? Mm. And... You know, I'm learning to have peace with it.
2: That's important, Bernard, and I commend you for that, man. We all got to find some inner peace at some point.
1: Actually, speaking of making peace, Lorena is the one that wants to actually make peace with you today. Now, she invited you on to Off the Hook. It's a time in our show where we help two people resolve an issue. And when we spoke to her, she really owned up to all of the things that you spoke about and is on the other line ready to talk to you if you're open with that today.
3: I wasn't expecting this, but for the sake of my daughter, I'll listen.
2: That's a great start.
4: Bernard, I'm sorry. You know, I just want to let you know that I wasn't a good co-parent, but I'm really sorry. Really sorry the way things went down, but I'm trying now to make things better. So if you can give me a chance, we can try to move forward with our daughter, okay?
3: Well, I have questions for you. Why she never once responded to any of the letters that I sent, or even the gifts that I gave Bree, my drawings that I took time out and passion for?
4: I know it was petty revenge, right? That's what it was. I'm past that now. I'm not doing that anymore, you know, but she felt abandoned.
3: Let's be real. You wasn't hurt.
4: I know, I used Bree as a way to win, you know.
3: You were hateful, Lorena.
4: No. I mean, it was, okay, all right. It's all past now, you know, but now I'm trying to do better. And I just want to start from right now. So can we just move forward from here and try to, like,
3: Lorena,
4: manage things?
3: You messed up, and I got something for you. Over the past 18 months, guess what? I've been speaking with my mother, and she's been helping me get in contact with Bree.
4: Wait a minute.
3: Secretly speaking with her.
4: You've been doing this behind
3: emailed.
4: My back? After all this time,
3: yeah, we prayed together.
4: No. You've been going behind my back. I thought that I was trying to move forward.
3: Bree knows the truth now.
4: I said I'm sorry.
3: You built the wall. I found the window.
4: I think that we can try to move forward now. First of all, you're going behind my back. That's really messed up because here I am trying to come
3: you to stole me. Five
4: and now I find
3: years
4: out that you
3: from
4: being
3: me, Lorena.
4: Anyway.
3: 5 years you stole from me. That's five birthdays I'll never get back. I was in prison, but you kept me from my own child. That's the sentence you gave me, not the court.
4: Well, listen,
2: remember
4: that.
2: Bars.
4: What? Court? Oh, no. That's not happening.
3: Yeah.
4: We're not doing that.
3: Yeah.
4: Why do you want to try to be so revengeful? Back at me. I thought we were trying to move forward.
1: Now we're talking about revenge and court. And
2: I mean, obviously, there's a lot of stuff here going on that we'll talk about another time.
1: Exactly. But, you know, Bernard, I'm just going to take this opportunity right here to let's just bring everybody back. And she brought you here to apologize for keeping you from your daughter and that relationship bonding time with her daddy. Are you willing to let Lorena off the hook?
3: Absolutely not. I forgave you for me. But that doesn't mean you don't face consequences. You never saw me in prison, but you're damn sure going to meet me in court.
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11: Let's give it up for Vicky from the V, straight from Vallejo. Ready to win $1,000.
12: All right.
11: She's like, all right.
13: Yeah,
11: all right.
13: I need that money.
11: How you doing, Vicky?
12: I am good.
11: Okay. All right. Now, we did establish that you are somewhere other than a desk or a car. Yeah. You're like in a hallway somewhere?
12: Yeah.
11: Okay.
12: Yeah.
11: Okay.
12: Truth has to disclose.
11: Oh, gotcha. Okay, just some hallway in the Bay Area.
12: Right on.
11: Okay.
13: We'll go with that. That's cool. Okay.
11: All right. What are you going to do with this $1,000 if you win today?
12: Well, I choose not to put the cart before the horse, so let's see what happens first.
11: Okay.
13: Don't
11: like that.
13: Jinx it. I'm not
11: let
13: mad
11: me
13: at
11: write that down. Not doing the cart before the horse.
13: Yeah,
11: got
13: that,
11: it.
13: That over there.
11: Okay.
13: Plus one and three.
11: Yes, exactly.
13: The math is mathing.
11: I like it. All right, Vicky. Well, you know what? Let's just get this money in your hands first, and that chance is coming up next. So hold the line real quick. We'll be back with the $1,000 minute to win it with us, Fresca, and Big Reed, who's filling in for Rudy, and Vicky of Vallejo on 102.9, the best throwbacks in R&B.
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1: All right, let's welcome her back, Vicky Avaleo.
2: Vicky!
1: She cannot disclose where she is exactly, but she's in a hallway somewhere in the Bay Area.
2: Sounds spooky.
1: I know. All right, well, you know what, Vicky? You want to just get straight into your rules? I know that you were like, well, I don't want to say what I'm going to do with the money, do anything with the money just yet. Unless, is there? Can you give us a hint with what you might want to do?
3: Like I said, let's not let my overconfidence be the weakness here. Let's get it done first.
1: All right, I like that. Very confident in her plan. All right, you got to answer 10 questions correctly in 60 seconds. First and last names are required. First spoken answer counts, and you can always pass and return to a question. So, Vicky of Vallejo, are you ready?
3: Yes, ma'am.
0: 3, 2, 1.
2: Let's go!
1: What letters are next to the letter L on a standard keyboard?
3: D.
1: What singing group was Bobby Brown a part of in the 80s?
3: Musician.
1: What kind of animal is a dolphin, mammal or fish?
3: Mammal.
1: What food is used to make pickles?
3: Cucumber.
1: What did Jack and Jill run up the hill to fetch?
3: Water.
1: What is the name of the famous waterfall located on the border of Canada and the United States?
3: Niagara Falls.
1: What county is the city of Pacifica in?
3: South San Francisco.
1: Spell the word creature.
3: C-R-E-A-T-U-R-E.
1: Finish this phrase. Ignorance is?
3: Bliss.
1: How many keys are on a standard piano?
3: 88.
1: Wow, we got through all 10.
2: Yeah, you got 8 out of 10. 8 out of 10.
1: Yep.
2: 2 incorrect, unfortunately, but 8 out of 10. You did really good, though.
1: Yeah, you did.
2: I got to say, you did really, really good. What letters are next to the letter L on a standard keyboard? You said D, and the answer is actually K. And then the other one was, what county is the city of Pacifica in? You said South San Francisco. It's actually San Mateo County. But yeah, 8 out of 10 is really, really good.
1: Yeah, you were just like blowing through those.
2: For sure.
1: I know. It's okay. Are you, did you do any preparation for this one at all?
3: Oh, I listen to you guys all the time.
1: Ah, that's good. We love that.
2: We love that.
3: I keep my ear on.
1: Thank you.
2: Well, look, Vicky, we want you to play again, so I'm sure you already have it downloaded, but if not, download that 102.9 app and get time to go again, okay?
3: Thank you.
1: Okay, thank you. Have a good day.
3: All right,
1: bye. Bye. 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
2: Well, in come the thing them call a broken heart. This blessed love will never part. I know it from the start. Me tell them, say I'm dirty, yeah. Sean Paul and Sasha.

0: 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The Girl Scout mom right here compared the boxes because apparently they taste the same.
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0: Okay, so when Girl Scout cookie season rolls around, absolutely support the Girl Scouts. You know, that's what it's all about. But the rest of the year, Dollar Tree's got you. And then some of the biggest names in Bay Area sports history are about to be permanently stamped onto San Francisco streets. And also, one of the most iconic moments in NFL history is getting its own road. San Francisco finally approved plans to name streets around the old Candlestick Park site after 49ers and Giants legends like Joe Montana, Jerry Rice, Barry Bonds, and Ronnie Lott after the idea sat around for more than a decade. They're also even creating Montana Clark Drive to honor the catch, which honestly feels, you know, like the most San Francisco sports fan thing ever. And finally, your car could be the happiest place on earth, literally. California drivers could soon be rolling around with Disneyland license plates, but the state says that they do need 7,500 people to pre-order them before they become a real thing. So the plates could actually help raise money for children's hospitals. So your car could basically end up looking like a Disney souvenir shop on wheels, but for a good cause. All right, that's been your hit list. Meet us here for what's trending in the Bay and Beyond in the next one. Now for some couples, forgetting an anniversary is a mistake. But for Melissa, it was proof that her husband, Jason, barely notices her at all anymore. So when he called our show begging to be forgiven, she decided to put him on the spot with a brutal live pop quiz about their marriage. And the answer only made things worse. So we're going to try to help out next on Off the Hook, coming up in 5 minutes. It's Fresca and Rudy on 102.1.
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2: We've got Jason on the line this morning, and he says he's in the doghouse here with his wife again. But this time, it might be worse than it usually is. Jason, what is going on, man? This doesn't sound too good, but we want to help.
3: Oh, thank you. Yeah, thanks for having me. So just cut right to the chase. I forgot our wedding anniversary. Our eighth wedding anniversary.
4: Not good,
3: so,
4: Jason.
3: No, it's not good. Because Melissa, my wife, she remembered. She went all out. I came home and she was in, she was in her beautiful dress, candles, and I show up empty-handed because I totally forgot. I didn't even remember what day it was.
2: Gosh.
3: And now she's gone. And I barely talked to her since then. And I feel bad, not because I forgot. I feel bad about that, but I really feel bad because I hurt her. Mm-hmm. And that's what's really killing me. I don't remember things. And I know that sounds like a cop-out, and I know that sounds lame, but I don't. I don't remember dates or milestones or anything like that. And it's not because I don't care. It's just because my brain is just not wired to remember stuff like that. I've been this way my entire life, and I want to try to remember, and I want to try to make an effort, but I need you guys to help me to get Melissa back home.
2: All right.
3: So, I mean, yeah.
2: Okay.
4: You know, I'm not going to lie, Jason, you're the first man I've ever heard just kind of blame it just on your brain. Yeah. It's like my brain just isn't working. But, I mean, I'm rooting for you, man, because, you know, we all have some brain lapses from time to time.
2: But, Jason, you know, forgetting the date, that's one thing, but we're starting to kind of get a sense here that there's a deeper disconnect going on. So let's get into that when we come back on Off the Hook. It's 102.9, the best throwbacks in R&B.

0: Jason, who says that he forgot his wedding anniversary. Yeah, and now his wife, Melissa, is staying with her mom. That's how upset she is. Jason, walk us through what led to that moment.
1: Well, okay, so it was last Saturday. I get up like I always do. I do a few errands, nothing unusual. Melissa didn't say much that day. You know, we were both up. We were both busy doing things. I get home around 6, and the house is glowing. Candles, wine glasses, roast in the oven. Like I said, she's wearing this beautiful dress. And then it hits me, and it hits me too late. I mean, I had nothing. Oof. I had no card. I had no gift. I didn't even say happy anniversary when I walked in the door.
2: You were standing on an island all by yourself, Jason.
0: Oh, no.
1: I was all by myself. And the thing is, she didn't yell. She didn't cry. She just looked at me and she said, wow, and went into the bedroom.
2: Oh, it was a terrible three words.
0: And then, I can't blame her, though.
1: No, I can't. This is all on me. But I figured it's gonna blow over. Well, that night, she packs a bag, you know, and she heads over to her mother's. Just like that. I mean, you know, she sent me a text the next day saying that, you know, she was fine and the kids were fine, but that was it. And the thing is, I really am sorry. I know how much this meant to her. And I hate that I made her feel this way. And I know she feels like I feel that she doesn't matter. And that's not the truth. To be honest, I would never really have been an anniversary or birthday or Valentine's Day. That stuff doesn't mean much to me, but I know it means a lot to her.
0: Yeah, and the wedding thing should mean something. You know, maybe if not anything else, at least the wedding anniversary.
2: You do remember that you are married, though, right, Jason? You do remember that.
0: You remember this. You did say I do, right? You remember that.
2: It's forever, Jason.
1: And I do take care of our family. I support her dreams. I'm home for dinner. I love her. And that's how I show it. But now I see that, you know, this is bigger. This is a symbol to her. And I didn't show up again. And I wish, you know, I wish I could magically, you know, be the guy that plans surprise dates and remembers to buy his flower at the exact, you know, the exact right time. But it's not me. And it's never been me. And all I can say is that I want to try harder. Not because I care about the dates, but because I love her. And if it matters to her, it should matter to me, and I need to do better.
0: I like that.
1: So that's why I'm here. I'm not defending myself. I just want to say I'm sorry. I know I let her down, and I just want to make things right.
2: Yeah, well, you know, I don't know if you know how this goes, Jason, but something tells me that you're going to start remembering a lot of stuff real fast. Pretty soon. And I hope you do.
0: Yeah, well, it also sounds like you're finally, and that's because you're finally realizing just how much this means to your wife, you know, to Melissa. And not just because of what it is, but what it represents. Just exactly what you said. So let's give her a chance to respond to this. We're going to call her next and see if we can get you off the hook. It's 102.9.
1: Thank you.
0: You're welcome. The best throwbacks in R&B. We're going to try.

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2: Jason forgot his anniversary again, and now his wife Melissa is staying with her mom, and he wants to say I'm sorry in hopes that she's going to come home and things will be better.
3: This is just a reminder to all men out there, there's nothing wrong with having a little calendar with some alarms for the important dates, you know what I mean? We got to evolve, fellas.
2: Yeah, let's give Melissa a call. Things aren't good right now.
4: Hello?
2: Hi, can we speak to Melissa?
4: Yeah, this is she. Who is this?
2: Hi, Melissa. This is Fresca and Rudy from 102.9, and you're on the radio with us.
3: Good morning, Melissa.
4: Hello. I'm on the radio, and then what for?
2: Well, we're doing a segment today on relationships and marriage, and we do understand that something has happened between you and your husband lately that's caused a lot of problems between you two. Would you mind telling us what's been going on? We'd really like to hear, you know, a woman's point of view on this subject.
4: Yeah, I guess. How am I doing? I mean, I guess, honestly, tired. I'm tired. I'm tired of being the only one in this relationship who kind of pays attention. And I'm tired of carrying the weight of every detail, every memory, every milestone, while he just kind of floats, you know, like none of it matters. And I don't know. He forgot our anniversary again. And really, the worst part is that he kind of didn't want to confront it. So he sort of looked at it like it was no big deal, like I was overreacting. But the truth is, this isn't just kind of one day. It's really the last day. And it's the final time I'm going to let him make me feel invisible. I can't control him. I can control myself. So, yeah, I mean, I packed a bag. I went to my mom's. Because the truth is, if he can't be bothered to remember the one day that we promised to love each other and to celebrate that, then, like, why am I trying so hard to hold all of it?
2: Man, Melissa, that's a lot.
3: You know,
2: yeah.
3: When a guy sees his girl packing her bag, that should be a big wake-up call.
2: Yeah, and we need to tell you something, Melissa. This call is actually part of a segment on our show, and it's called Off the Hook. And your husband, Jason, is on the line right now, and he's listening. And he actually brought you on because he wants to apologize and just try to make things right. So would you be willing to talk to him this morning?
4: Yeah, I mean, of course he called. I'll talk. I don't know if he's going to want to hear what I have to say, but
2: we think he does because he is on the other line listening right now. So
3: now is the time.
2: All right, Jason, Melissa's on the line, so go for it.
5: Hey, babe. Hey, I just want to say I'm sorry. Okay, I know I mess up sometimes, but I do care.
4: Okay. Yeah, no, listen, I've heard this before. So just to show you guys what I'm working with, when's my birthday?
5: It's in April.
4: Okay, no, it's October. What's our son's middle name? How old is he?
5: Michael, and he is 6.
4: Okay, his middle name is Michael. He is not 6. His birthday was 2.5 months ago. He's 7 now. So this is just to demonstrate what I'm working with on a basic level. He does not know the basic things about me and about our life together. And the expectation is that I have to fill in all the gaps for us. Okay. Just keep going. What's my favorite movie? What do I watch every year on my birthday?
3: Come on, Jason.
5: Pretty Woman.
4: Okay. No, my favorite movie is The Notebook. I've told you this. So many. Where did we meet?
5: Starbucks.
4: When I asked you to pick up from the store last week, you don't remember anything. It's not just the anniversary. You do not see me. You are not engaged with our life, period. Okay?
5: Do you know what his favorite cereal is?
4: Do you know what he likes to eat?
5: Okay. Does it really matter if I know what our son's favorite cereal is? I'm there for you. I'm there for
3: him. That's the wrong answer, Jason.
4: It matters when the people that you love stop feeling real to you. We do not matter to you.
2: Sorry, you guys. Yeah, this sounds like it's
3: I want to stop. I want to stop this back and forth just for Jason's sake.
2: Right.
3: He's looking bad.
2: Right. Melissa, you know, you've made your case. A lot of things that have been revealed here. But now the question is, are you going to let Jason off the hook?
4: No, I won't. Okay, this isn't about the date. This is about me not existing in my own marriage. And I'm done being invisible. Goodbye.
3: Oh, she hung up.
2: Oh, she hung up.
5: Her favorite movie is Pretty Woman, right?
2: Jason, she hung up. She just said.
3: Yeah.
2: She just said it was a notebook.
3: Come on, man. How do you forget Ryan Gosling?
2: She just said it.
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11: All right, we're welcoming Antonio of San Francisco to the line, ready to play for $1,000. How's it going, Antonio? Good morning.
12: It's going good. Good morning.
11: Good morning. Are you working right now? Like, it's kind of sounding...
12: Yeah, I'm working.
11: Okay. You're like...
12: But I'm on break, I'm on break.
11: Okay, cool. How long is your break?
12: About 20 minutes.
11: Okay. All right. Well, we won't take too much of your time. What do you plan to do with this $1,000 if you win today?
12: I'm not sure yet.
11: Okay. You have that like zero idea? Or are you like, I just want to win first?
12: Yeah, I just want to win first. And then I think I'm going to start planning after that.
11: Okay. Have you been preparing at all?
12: A little bit.
11: How have you been preparing for the game?
12: Family Feud questions.
11: Ooh, okay. All right. So we've got a trivia veteran on the line then.
12: I wouldn't say that, but we're going to try.
11: Okay. Well, we're going to try next. So hold the line real quick. The $1,000 minute to win it coming up with us, Fresca and Rudy in Spirit and Antonio of San Francisco on 102.9, the best throwbacks in R&B.

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1: All right, we are welcoming back Antonio of San Francisco to the line. Now, Antonio, you said that you have been practicing with Family Feud questions.
2: Yep.
1: So how does that work? Are you watching Family Feud or are you...
2: Yeah, just a little bit of TV.
1: Okay. All right, how's that working out?
2: I don't know. We'll see, I guess. Huh?
1: Okay. Well, Antonio, you got to answer 10 questions correctly in 60 seconds. First and last names are required. First spoken answer counts, and you can always pass and return to a question. So, Antonio of San Francisco, are you ready?
2: Yes, I am.
0: 3, 2, 1.
3: Let's go!
1: What is 18 divided by 3?
2: 6.
1: What Bay Area city is home to Levi Stadium?
2: Santa Clara.
1: Spell the word science.
2: S-C-I-E-N-C-E.
1: What company makes the Windows operating system?
2: Windows. Windows. Who
1: painted the Mona Lisa?
2: Da Vinci.
1: What company is known for its green mermaid logo?
2: Green Starbucks.
1: Name the British chef who hosts the show Hell's Kitchen.
2: Gordon Ramsay.
1: What sport uses a bow to shoot arrows at a target?
2: Archery.
1: In poker, what is a hand with 5 cards of the same suit called?
2: A flush?
1: What kind of animal is the mascot for Geico Insurance?
2: A gecko.
1: Oh my goodness. I could have gone back, but... Oh, man, dude.
2: I missed one?
1: Oh, you know what? You only missed one.
2: Was it the Mona Lisa one?
1: No, well, I guess you could say two, because you do have to say first and last names, right?
2: The first one? Okay.
1: Yes, but what company makes the Windows operating system? Microsoft. So technically, you got all through 10. Yeah, you got all through 10 questions, you did pass on that one, so that was Microsoft, and you were supposed to also say the first name of Leonardo da Vinci.
2: Leonardo. Yeah.
1: Oh, Antonio, we were totally rooting for you.
2: I was close. Are you going to cut me some slack, maybe get half of the prize?
1: My producer's going, shaking his head. Hey, if it was up to me, for sure. All right, man. Well, thank you so much.
2: And thank you.
1: Yeah, and so definitely, you know, download the 102.9 app, register to play again so we can run this back and help, you know, the second time around just might be the one.
2: Yeah. All right. No worries. Thank you.
1: All right. Thanks, Antonio.
2: Bye-bye.
1: All right. Bye. That's your $1,000 minute to win it. And we do this every weekday morning at 6:34, 7:34, and at 8:34. 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
1: A 4.3 GPA, a varsity basketball player, a heart bigger than his ambition. This Oakland teenager got accepted to 31 colleges he applied to. And his story is about so much more. You're going to want to hear it in just a minute. But first, a viral TikTok trend is putting kids in the hospital with severe burns. And parents have no idea that it's happening. Make sure you tell the kids never to microwave their Nido squishy toys. Kids have been doing that and suffering second degree burns because the gel inside can explode. And a legendary Hollywood icon who's been an Oakland resident all these years received a key to the city. Congratulations to Delroy Lindo. He's in everything from Malcolm X to Ryan Coogler's Oscar-winning Sinners. And also now has May 6th named after him in Oakland. So there's now a Delroy Lindo Day. Now, that's an ultimate Bay Area honor, and he definitely deserves it and truly earned it. Okay, speaking of Oakland, this young man from Oakland deserves some props, okay? He is a high school senior. He's put in an incredible amount of work. Congratulations to Dominic Antoine Jr., also known as Puda. He is a student athlete at Fremont High School in East Oakland with a 4.3 GPA. I mean, playing varsity basketball and taking AP courses? He's got a tremendous amount of discipline and time management, better than most adults, I'd have to say. Also, Dominic absolutely crush the college application game. We're talking about 31 acceptances, zero rejections, and he's now heading to Louisiana State University on a pre-med track, turning that perfect acceptance streak into the next step towards becoming a doctor. He wants to be an orthopedic surgeon. This varsity basketball player had top schools

0: amazing.
1: They don't yell it out enough. This is what our black brothers is doing.
2: Orthopedic surgeon.
3: Be a surgeon.
4: Orthopedic surgery, let's go.
2: Tell me your name.
3: Dominic Antoine.
2: Remember that name. He goes play over California.
3: Orthopedic surgeon.
5: We're definitely going to be remembering that name. Dominic Antoine Jr. from Oakland Fremont High School. We are so, so proud of you. And here's to more continued success because we know that you're going to do it all. All right, that's been your hit list. Meet us here for what's trending in the Bay and beyond in the next one. Now, sometimes the person doing the most time isn't the one behind bars. And that's why Lorena is reaching out to us today. So while her ex Bernard was locked up, she kept their daughter from having any relationship with him. And now that he's finally out, the damage might be too deep to fix. So we're going to do our best to help them work things out next on Off the Hook, coming up in 5 minutes. It's Fresca and Rudy on 102.
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5: We've got Lorena on the line today, and she says that she made a serious mistake that hurt not only her daughter, but her ex Bernard, who is the father of her child. And now she's really ready to finally own this. So welcome to the show. 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
2: Morning.
18: I'm just kind of nervous to say this out loud, you know, but I need to get this off my chest, but I've been regretting it like every day, you know. I was pretty mad. I mean, like, seeming mad, you know, at my daughter's father, Bernard. And instead of, like, dealing with my anger like a grown woman should, you know, I just let it poison me.

0: and especially my daughter Bree, you know. So Bernard, like, he's not an angel by anybody's standards, you know, but the way I handle things while he was locked up was like just totally wrong, and since then it's been eating me alive, you know. But the way I pushed Bree's mind against her father, you know, it wasn't right, you know. But he's out now, and things are really bad between us, and I don't expect him to forgive me, but I gotta at least try, you know. I gotta see if it'll work.
1: Yeah, well, you know, Lorena, you said it earlier. I mean, he might not be an angel. Nobody's perfect, and that's part of the reason why you're here today. So, I mean, I applaud you for that.
2: Yeah, and it sounds like this is kind of going to be a tough one because it involves a child. But when we come back, you got to explain to us what drove you to be so spiteful with Bernard. So, you know, let's talk about that next on Off the Hook. It's 102.9, the best throwbacks in R&B.

0: What's up, baby? It's me, your boy with the cape that's always tight. You a little short on some ends? Don't worry, I take care of that. I got fine on that. I got you.
1: You need forgiveness?
2: Fresca and Woody Ortiz help you ask for it.
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3: We're back with Lorena, and she says that she let her bitterness get in the way of her daughter's relationship with her father while he was in prison. Lorena, that sounds like a really tough emotional time for you guys. Tell us, you know, why were you so spiteful with him?
4: Well, okay, so Bernard and I were together since we were like 19, and I had Bree really young, you know. I thought we'd be together forever, you know, like everybody does. But then we started hanging out, and he started hanging out with the wrong crowd, you know, and he made some really dumb decisions, and then he got his ass locked up, you know. Mm. So like 5 years, you know, that's a long time, and now here's where I messed up. Instead of helping Bree, like, you know, stay connected with her dad while he was in, you know, I just shut the whole thing down, you know. I blocked his calls. I ignored his letters. I told her daddy didn't want to see her. And she was only 8 when he went in.
3: Oh,
4: but, you know,
3: wow.
4: I was just really hurt, you know. Like, I felt like Bernard chose the streets over us, you know. I didn't care that he was trying to get himself together, you know, behind bars. I really wanted him to be punished. And I guess I just used Bree to do it, you know. Like, every time she cried for him, I told her that she was just a memory, you know. And he was just a memory to her that she could grow out of it, you know. And that kind of talk, it really sticks with a child.
3: Yeah, absolutely.
4: So lately, Bree's been, like, really distant with me. She's been, like, quiet and cold. She won't talk to me. And then one night, she looked me dead in my face and said, "That is my dad." And that just crushed me, you know? I was, like, not being a good parent or even a good co-parent or even a good mother. You know, I just kept trying. I was just thinking about all the times that he tried to create a bond with our daughter, and I just shut him down. You know, I know he loves his daughter, and I was just jealous of their bond. And then he had, before he even went in, I was jealous, you know. And so since then, she hasn't been doing well in school, and she's always angry with me, you know. But then finally, Bernard got out about 4 months ago, and he's living at his mom's in the city. He sees Bree when he goes to visit, when she goes to visit him, but I haven't called over there when they try. When I try to apologize, he says he doesn't want to hear it, and he just ends the conversation and hangs up on me. So, you know, I want him to know how sorry I am, and I know I'm unconsciously trying to ruin the father-daughter relationship, but I will do better, I promise, but I need some help. Can you guys help me?
5: You know, Lorena, I'm over here shaking my head. I was really disappointed to hear about how you kind of separated and hurt their relationship. But I also feel for you because I could tell that you're full of regret right now.
3: Yeah, and we know how difficult it was to admit all of that. But we're really glad that you did, because now we can take that and call Bernard and try and get him to talk to us so we can help you get off the hook. So we're going to call him next. It's 102.9, the best throwbacks in R&B.

0: Off the Hook.
1: We've been talking to Lorena, who kept her daughter from speaking to her father, Bernard, when he was incarcerated, and it has caused a lot of stress on everybody. And she's trying to make things right today.
2: Yeah, you know, the thing is that you can tell that she understands that she really messed up. So I applaud her for that. But, you know, sometimes there's some things that are irreversible. And, mm-hmm. and he lost that time with his daughter.
1: Well, let's try to give Bernard a call because, you know, she's trying to make things right.
3: Hello?
1: Hi, can we speak to Bernard?
3: This is Sam.
1: Hey, Bernard, this is Fresca and Rudy from 102.9, and you're on the radio with us this morning.
2: Good morning, Bernard.
3: For real?
1: Yeah.
2: For real, yeah. Man. For real.
1: Yeah.
3: Sure.
1: Okay. Let me tell you why we're calling you. Yeah, you sound a little confused. We're doing a segment on maintaining relationships with loved ones while, you know, a person is incarcerated. And we did hear that you recently got out and we wanted to, you know, say welcome back. But also, if you can tell us a little bit about your experience with that.
3: It was real hard not seeing my daughter Bree in that situation, you know. It had been the toughest part of it all. With me being away in prison and everything. And, you know, I missed every birthday, every Christmas. You know, actually, I found God while I was inside. Mm-hmm. You know, I've learned how to,
1: good for you,
3: like, forgive the mother. And I know she was behind it all, but it just doesn't mean I'll forget what mm-hmm. Lorena did to me, you know? Mm-hmm. And, you know, I'm learning to have peace with it.
2: That's important, Bernard, and I commend you for that, man. We all got to find some inner peace at some point.
1: Actually, speaking of making peace, Lorena is the one that wants to actually make peace with you today. Now, she invited you on to Off the Hook. It's a time in our show where we help two people resolve an issue. And when we spoke to her, she really owned up to all of the things that you spoke about and is on the other line ready to talk to you if you're open with that today.
3: I wasn't expecting this, but for the sake of my daughter, I'll listen.
2: That's a great start.
4: Bernard, I'm sorry. You know, I just want to let you know that I wasn't a good co-parent, but I'm really sorry. Really sorry the way things went down, but I'm trying now to make things better. So if you can give me a chance, we can try to move forward with our daughter, okay?
3: Well, I have questions for you. Why she's never once responded to any of the letters that I sent, or even the gifts that I gave Bree, my drawings that I took time out of passion for?
4: I know it was petty revenge, right? That's what it was. I'm past that now. I'm not doing that anymore, you know, but she felt abandoned.
3: Let's be real. Let's be real. You wasn't hurt.
4: I know, I just used Bree as a way to win, you know.
3: You were hateful, Lorena.
4: No, I mean, it was, okay, all right, it's all past now, you know, but now I'm trying to do better. And I just want to start from right now. So can we just move forward from here and try to, like, manage things?
3: You messed up, and I got something for you. Over the past 18 months, guess what? I've been speaking with my mother, and she's been helping me get in contact with Bree.
4: Secretly speaking
3: with her.
4: You've been doing this behind
3: emailed.
4: My back? After all this time,
3: yeah, we prayed together.
4: No. You've been going behind my back. I thought that I was trying to move forward.
3: Bree knows the truth now.
4: I said I'm sorry.
3: You built the wall. I found the window.
4: I think that we can try to move forward now. First of all, you're going behind my back. That's really messed up because here I am trying to come to
3: you. You stole five years from me, Lorena. 5 years you stole from me. That's 5 birthdays I'll never get back. I was in prison, but you kept me from my own child. That's the sentence you gave me, not the court.
4: Well, listen,
2: ooh,
4: remember that.
2: Bars.
4: What? Court? Oh, no. That's not happening.
3: Yeah.
4: We're not doing that.
3: Yeah.
4: Why do you want to try to be so revengeful? Back at me. I thought we were trying to move forward.
1: Now we're talking about revenge and court. And
2: I mean, obviously, there's a lot of stuff here going on that we'll talk about another time.
1: Exactly. But, you know, Bernard, I'm just going to take this opportunity right here to let's bring everybody back. And she brought you here to apologize for keeping you from your daughter and that relationship, bonding time with her daddy. Are you willing to let Lorena off the hook?
3: Absolutely not. I forgave you for me. But that doesn't mean you don't face consequences. You never saw me in prison, but you're damn sure going to meet me in court.
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15: Let's give it up for Vicky from the V, straight from Vallejo. Ready to win $1,000.
16: All right.
15: She's like, all right.
17: Yeah,
15: all right.
17: I need that money.
15: How you doing, Vicky?
16: I am good.
15: Okay, all right. Now, we did establish that you are somewhere other than a desk or a car. Yeah. You're like in a hallway somewhere?
16: Yeah. Okay. Yeah.
15: Okay.
16: Truth have to disclose.
15: Oh, gotcha. Okay, just some hallway in the Bay Area.
16: Right on.
15: Okay.
17: We'll go with that. That's cool.
15: All right. What are you gonna do with this $1,000 if you win today?
16: Well, I choose not to put the cart before the horse, so let's see what happens first.
15: Okay,
17: don't
15: like that.
17: Jinx it. I'm not
15: let
17: mad
15: me write that down. Not doing the cart before the horse.
17: Sure. Yeah,
15: got
17: that,
15: it.
17: That over there.
15: Okay.
17: Plus one and three.
15: Yes, exactly.
17: The math is mathing.
15: I like it. All right, Vicky. Well, you know what? Let's just get this money in your hands first, and that chance is coming up next. So hold the line real quick. We'll be back with the $1,000 minute to win it with us, Fresca and Big Reed, who's filling in for Rudy, and Vicky of Vallejo on 102.9, the best throwbacks in R&B.

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1: All right, let's welcome her back, Vicky Avaleo.
2: Vicky!
1: She cannot disclose where she is exactly, but she's in a hallway somewhere in the Bay Area.
2: Sounds spooky.
1: I know. All right, well, you know what, Vicky? You want to just get straight into your rules? I know that you were like, well, I don't want to say what I'm going to do with the money, do anything with the money just yet. Unless, is there? Can you give us a hint with what you might want to do?
3: Like I said, let's just not as I be. Let my old confidence be the weakness here. Let's get it done first.
1: All right, I like that. Very confident in her her plan. All right, you got to answer 10 questions correctly in 60 seconds. First and last names are required. First spoken answer counts, and you can always pass and return to a question. So, Vicky of Vallejo, are you ready?
3: Yes, ma'am.
0: 3, 2, 1.
2: Let's go!
1: What letters are next to the letter L on a standard keyboard?
3: D.
1: What singing group was Bobby Brown a part of in the 80s?
3: Musician.
1: What kind of animal is a dolphin, mammal or fish?
3: Mammal.
1: What food is used to make pickles?
3: Cucumber.
1: What did Jack and Jill run up the hill to fetch?
3: Water.
1: What is the name of the famous waterfall located on the border of Canada and the United States?
3: Niagara Falls.
1: What county is the city of Pacifica in?
3: South San Francisco.
1: Spell the word creature.
3: C-R-E-A-T-U-R-E.
1: Finish this phrase. Ignorance is?
3: Bliss.
1: How many keys are on a standard piano?
3: 88.
1: Wow, we got through all 10.
2: Yeah, you got 8 out of 10. 8 out of 10.
1: Yep.
2: 2 incorrect, unfortunately, but 8 out of 10. You did really good, though.
1: Yeah, you did.
2: I got to say, you did really, really good. What letters are next to the letter L on a standard keyboard? You said D, and the answer is actually K. And then the other one was, what county is the city of Pacifica in? You said South San Francisco. It's actually San Mateo County. But yeah, 8 out of 10 is really, really good.
1: Yeah, you were just like blowing through those.
2: For sure.
1: I know. I know. It's okay. Are you, did you do any preparation for this one at all?
3: Oh, I listen to you guys all the time.
1: Ah, that's good. We love that.
2: Love it.
1: We love that.
3: I keep my ear on.
1: Thank you.
2: Well, look, Vicky, we want you to play again, so I'm sure you already have it downloaded, but if not, download that 102.9 app and get time to go again, okay?
3: Thank you.
1: Okay, thank you. Have a good day.
3: All right,
1: bye. Bye. That was your $1,000 minute to win it. And we do this every weekday morning at 6:34, 7:34, and at 8:34. It's Fresca and Rudy with Big Reed filling in on 102.9, the best throwbacks in R&B.

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1: God.
2: Little mama. You know you thick as hell, you know what I'm saying? Matter of fact, after the club, you know what I'm talking about? Me and my gonna be together, you know what I'm saying? I ain't even worried about them really, though. I'm just looking at you. You know,

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1: Your car could soon become a Disney souvenir for a good cause. California may roll out official Disneyland license plates. Details coming up. But first, you can literally get married at Outside Lands now. And if you really want to go big,

0: exact same facility. 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
1: Okay, so when Girl Scout cookie season rolls around, absolutely support the Girl Scouts. You know, that's what it's all about. But the rest of the year, Dollar Tree's got you. And then some of the biggest names in Bay Area sports history are about to be permanently stamped onto San Francisco streets. And also, one of the most iconic moments in NFL history is getting its own road. San Francisco finally approved plans to name streets around the old Candlestick Park site after 49ers and Giants legends like Joe Montana, Jerry Rice, Barry Bonds, and Ronnie Lott after the idea sat around for more than a decade. They're also even creating Montana Clark Drive to honor the catch, which honestly feels, you know, like the most San Francisco sports fan thing ever. And finally, your car could be the happiest place on earth, literally. California drivers could soon be rolling around with Disneyland license plates, but the state says that they do need 7,500 people to pre-order them before they become a real thing. So the plates could actually help raise money for children's hospitals, so your car could basically end up looking like a Disney souvenir shop on wheels, but for a good cause. All right, that's been your hit list. Meet us here for what's trending in the Bay and Beyond in the next one. Now, for some couples, forgetting an anniversary is a mistake, but for Melissa, it was proof that her husband, Jason, barely notices her at all anymore. So when he called our show begging to be forgiven, she decided to put him on the spot with a brutal live pop quiz about their marriage, and the answer only made things worse. So we're going to try to help out next on Off the Hood, coming up in 5 minutes. It's Fresca and Rudy on 102.9, the best.
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4: We've got Jason on the line this morning, and he says he's in the doghouse here with his wife again. But this time, it might be worse than it usually is. Jason, what is going on, man? This doesn't sound too good, but we want to help.
5: Thank you. Yeah, thanks for having me. So just cut right to the chase. I forgot our wedding anniversary. Our eighth wedding anniversary.
6: Not good,
5: so.
6: Jason.
5: No, it's not good. Because Melissa, my wife, she remembered. She went all out. I came home and she was in her beautiful dress, candles, and I show up empty-handed because I totally forgot. I didn't even remember what day it was.
4: Gosh.
5: And now she's gone. And I barely talked to her since then. And I feel bad, not because I forgot. I feel bad about that, but I really feel bad because I hurt her. Mm-hmm. And that's what's really killing me. I don't remember things. And I know that sounds like a cop-out, and I know that sounds lame, but I don't. I don't remember dates or milestones or anything like that. And it's not because I don't care. It's just because my brain is just not wired to remember stuff like that. I've been this way my entire life. And I want to try to remember, and I want to try to make an effort, but... I need you guys to help me to get Melissa back home.
4: All right.
5: So, I mean, yeah.
4: Okay.
6: You know, I'm not going to lie, Jason, you're the first man I've ever heard just kind of blame it just on your brain. Yeah. It's like my brain just isn't working. But, I mean, I'm rooting for you, man, because, you know, we all have some brain lapses from time to time.
4: But, Jason, you know, forgetting the date, that's one thing, but we're starting to kind of get a sense here that there's a deeper disconnect going on. So let's get into that when we come back on Off the Hook. It's 102.9, the best throwbacks in R&B.

0: nowadays everybody wanna talk like they got something to say, but nothing comes out when they move their lips, just a bunch of gibberish. Exactly, they forgot about Dre.
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2: We're back with Jason, who says that he forgot his wedding anniversary. Yeah, and now his wife, Melissa, is staying with her mom. That's how upset she is. Jason, walk us through what led to that moment.
3: Well, okay, so it was last Saturday. I get up like I always do. I do a few errands, nothing unusual. Melissa didn't say much that day. You know, we were both up. We were both busy doing things. I get home around 6, and the house is glowing. Candles, wine glasses, roast in the oven. Like I said, she's wearing this beautiful dress. And then it hits me, and it hits me too late. I mean, I had nothing. Oof. I had no card. I had no gift. I didn't even say happy anniversary when I walked in the door.
4: You were standing on an island all by yourself,
2: oh,
4: Jason.
2: Oh, no.
3: I was all by myself. And the thing is, she didn't yell. She didn't cry. She just looked at me and she said, wow, and went into the bedroom.
4: Oh, the terrible three words.
2: I can't blame her, though.
3: Mm. No, I can't. This is all on me. But I figured it's gonna blow over. Well, that night, she packs a bag, you know, and she heads over to her mother's. Just like that. I mean, you know, she sent me a text the next day saying that, you know, she was fine and the kids were fine, but that was it. And the thing is, I really am sorry. I know how much this meant to her. And I hate that I made her feel this way. And I know she feels like I feel that she doesn't matter. And that's not the truth. To be honest, I would never really have been an anniversary or birthday or Valentine's Day. That stuff doesn't mean much to me, but I know it means a lot to her.
2: Yeah, and the wedding thing should mean something. You know, maybe if not anything else, at least the wedding anniversary.
4: You do remember that you are married, though, right, Jason? You do remember that.
2: You remember this. You did say I do, right? You remember that.
4: It's forever, Jason.
3: Oh. And I do take care of our family. I support her dreams. I'm home for dinner. I love her. And that's how I show it. But now I see that, you know, this is bigger. This is a symbol to her. And I didn't show up again. And I wish, you know, I wish I could magically, you know, be the guy that plans surprise dates and remembers to buy his flower at the exact, you know, the exact right time. But it's not me. And it's never been me. And all I can say is that I want to try harder. Not because I care about the dates, but because I love her. And if it matters to her, it should matter to me, and I need to do better.
2: I like
3: that.
2: So
3: that's why I'm here. I'm not defending myself. I just want to say I'm sorry. I know I let her down, and I just want to make things right.
4: Yeah, well, you know, I don't know if you know how this goes, Jason, but something tells me that you're going to start remembering a lot of stuff real fast. Pretty soon. And I hope you do.
2: Yeah, well, it also sounds like you're finally realizing just how much this means to your wife, you know, to Melissa. And not just because of what it is, but what it represents. Just exactly what you said. So let's give her a chance to respond to this. We're going to call her next and see if we can get you off the hook. It's 102.9.
3: Thank you.
2: You're welcome. The best throwbacks in R&B. We're going to try.

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2: Jason forgot his anniversary again, and now his wife Melissa is staying with her mom, and he wants to say I'm sorry in hopes that she's going to come home and things will be better.
3: This is just a reminder to all men out there, there's nothing wrong with having a little calendar with some alarms for the important dates, you know what I mean? We got to evolve, fellas.
2: Yeah, let's give Melissa a call. Things aren't good right now.
4: Hello?
2: Hi, can we speak to Melissa?
4: Yeah, this is she. Who is this?
2: Hi, Melissa. This is Fresca and Rudy from 102.9, and you're on the radio with us.
3: Good morning, Melissa.
4: Hello. I'm on the radio, and then what for?
2: Well, we're doing a segment today on relationships and marriage, and we do understand that something has happened between you and your husband lately that's caused a lot of problems between you two. Would you mind telling us what's been going on? We'd really like to hear, you know, a woman's point of view on this subject.
4: Yeah, I guess. How am I doing? I mean, I guess, honestly, tired. I'm tired. I'm tired of being the only one in this relationship who kind of pays attention, and I'm tired of carrying the weight of every detail, every memory, every milestone, while he just kind of floats, you know, like none of it matters. And I don't know. He forgot our anniversary again, and really the worst part is that he kind of didn't want to confront it, so he sort of looked at it like it was no big deal, like I was overreacting. But the truth is, this isn't just kind of one day. It's really the last day. And it's the final time I'm going to let him make me feel invisible. I can't control him. I can control myself. So, yeah, I mean, I packed a bag. I went to my mom's. Because the truth is, if he can't be bothered to remember the one day that we promised to love each other and to celebrate that, then, like, why am I trying so hard to hold all of this?
2: Man, Melissa, you know, that's a lot.
3: You know,
2: yeah.
3: When a guy sees this girl packing her bag, that should be a big wake-up call.
2: Yeah, and we need to tell you something, Melissa. This call is actually part of a segment on our show, and it's called Off the Hook. And your husband, Jason, is on the line right now, and he's listening, and he actually brought you on because he wants to apologize and just try to make things right. So would you be willing to talk to him this morning?
4: Yeah, I mean, of course you called. I'll talk. I just... I don't know if he's going to want to hear what I have to say, but
2: we think he does, because he is on the other line listening right now. So
3: now is the time.
2: All right, Jason, Melissa's on the line, so go for it.
5: Hey, babe. Hey, I just want to say I'm sorry. Okay, I know I mess up sometimes, but I do care.
4: Okay. Yeah. No. Listen, I've heard this before. So just to show you guys what I'm working with, when's my birthday?
5: It's in April.
4: Okay, no, it's October. What's our son's middle name? How old is he?
5: Michael, and he is 6.
4: Okay, his middle name is Michael. He is not 6. His birthday was 2.5 months ago. He's 7 now. So this is just to demonstrate what I'm working with on a basic level. He does not know the basic things about me and about our life together, and the expectation is that I have to fill in all the gaps for us. Okay, just keep going. What's my favorite movie? What do I watch every year on my birthday?
3: Come on, Jason.
5: Pretty Woman.
4: Okay, no. My favorite movie is The Notebook. I've told you this a minute. Where did we meet?
5: Starbucks.
4: Where did I ask you to pick up from the store last week? You don't remember anything. It's not just the anniversary. You do not see me. You are not engaged with our life, period. Okay?
5: Do you know what his favorite cereal is?
4: Do you know what he likes to eat?
5: Okay. Does it really matter if I know what our son's favorite cereal is? I'm there for you. I'm there for...
3: That's the wrong answer, Jason.
4: It matters when the people that you love stop feeling real to you. We do not matter to you.
2: Sorry, you guys. Yeah, this sounds like it's...
3: I want to stop this back and forth just for Jason's sake.
2: Right.
3: He's looking bad.
2: Right. Melissa, you know, you've made your case. A lot of things that have been revealed here. But now the question is, are you going to let Jason off the hook?
4: No, I won't. Okay, this isn't about the date. This is about me not existing in my own marriage, and I'm done being invisible. Goodbye.
3: Oh, she hung up.
2: Oh, she hung up.
5: Her favorite movie is Pretty Woman, right?
2: Jason, she hung up. She just said.
3: Yeah.
2: She just said it was The Notebook.
3: Come on, man. How do you forget Ryan Gosling?
2: She just said it.
0: Off
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1: All right, we're welcoming Antonio of San Francisco to the line, ready to play for $1,000. How's it going, Antonio? Good morning.
15: It's going good. Good morning.
1: Good morning. Are you working right now? Like, it's kind of sounding...
15: Yeah, I'm working.
1: Okay. You're like...
15: But I'm on break, I'm on break.
1: Okay, cool. How long is your break?
15: About 20 minutes.
1: Okay, all right. Well, we won't take too much of your time. What do you plan to do with this $1,000 if you win today?
15: I'm not sure yet.
1: Okay. You have that like zero idea? Or are you like, I just want to win first?
15: Yeah, I just want to win first, and then I think I'm going to start planning after that.
1: Okay, have you been preparing at all?
15: A little bit.
1: How have you been preparing for the game?
15: Family Feud questions.
1: Ooh, okay. All right, so we've got a trivia veteran on the line then.
15: I wouldn't say that, but we're going to try.
1: Okay. Well, we're going to try next. So hold the line real quick. The $1,000 minute to win it coming up with us, Fresca and Rudy in Spirit and Antonio of San Francisco on 102.9, the best throwbacks in R&B.

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1: All right, we are welcoming back Antonio of San Francisco to the line. Now, Antonio, you said that you have been practicing with Family Feud questions.
2: Yep.
1: So how does that work? Are you watching Family Feud or are you...
2: Yeah, just a little bit of TV.
1: Okay. All right, how's that working out?
2: I don't know. We'll see, I guess. Huh?
1: Okay. Well, Antonio, you got to answer 10 questions correctly in 60 seconds. First and last names are required. First spoken answer counts, and you can always pass and return to a question. So, Antonio of San Francisco, are you ready?
2: Yes, I am.
0: 3, 2, 1.
3: Let's go!
1: What is 18 divided by 3?
2: 6.
1: What Bay Area city is home to Levi Stadium?
2: Santa Clara.
1: Spell the word science.
2: S-C-I-E-N-C-E.
1: What company makes the Windows operating system?
2: Windows. Windows.
1: Who painted the Mona Lisa?
2: Da Vinci.
1: What company is known for its green mermaid logo?
2: Green Starbucks.
1: Name the British chef who hosts the show Hell's Kitchen.
2: Gordon Ramsay.
1: What sport uses a bow to shoot arrows at a target?
2: Archery.
1: In poker, what is a hand with 5 cards of the same suit called?
2: A flush?
1: What kind of animal is the mascot for Geico Insurance?
2: A gecko.
1: Oh my goodness. I could have gone back, but... Oh, man, dude.
2: I missed one?
1: Oh, you know what? You only missed one.
2: Oh, I know. Was it the Mona Lisa one?
1: No, well, I guess you could say two, because you do have to say first and last names, right?
2: The first one? Okay.
1: Yes, but what company makes the Windows operating system? Microsoft. So technically, you got all through 10. Yeah, you got all through 10 questions, you did pass on that one, so that was Microsoft, and you were supposed to also say the first name of Leonardo da Vinci.
2: Leonardo. Yeah.
1: Antonio, we're totally rooting for you.
2: I was close. Are you going to cut me some slack, maybe get half of the prize?
1: my producer's going, shaking his head. Hey, if it was up to me, for sure. All right, man. Well, thank you so much.
2: And thank you.
1: Yeah, and so definitely, you know, download the 102.9 app, register to play again so we can run this back and help, you know, the second time around just might be the one.
2: Yeah. All right. No worries. Thank you.
1: All right. Thanks, Antonio.
2: Bye-bye.
1: All right. Bye. That's your $1,000 minute to win it. And we do this every weekday morning at 6:34, 7:34, and at 8:34. It's Fresca and Rudy on 102.9, the best throwbacks in R&B.
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0: 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Hope you're having a great start to your weekend. Love that it is Saturday morning because we got the whole weekend ahead to get a lot of things done and also to get to check in with your friends and family, plus Mother's Day weekend on top of that. There's just too many things going on around the Bay Area. I'm going to fill you in on some fun events and make sure you're set up with all your favorites right here. 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
1: Slow down. 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

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I hang out tough, I'm a real boss. 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

0: smiling. This one brings back some memories, right? That's what it's all about. Happy Saturday. It's 102.9, the best throwbacks in R&B. What a weekend we are in store for. Lots of things happening all around the Bay Area. Shout out to everyone making their way to the bike rodeo for kids out at Stonestown. I mean, this is a chance for the kids to get on their bikes, learn some safety things, and just have a good time. They got food trucks. I mean, you can't miss out on that. And you definitely don't want to miss out with DJ Please jumps into the weekend mix for us next. It's 102.9.
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0: So if you've been out and about already, or maybe you're just now getting your weekend started, welcome to the weekend. Happy Saturday. 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Always looking out for you to make sure you've got the fun stuff ready to go and planned out, because today's a great day to head into San Francisco for the Mother's Day block party out at Chinatown. A whole celebration, food, vendors, lots of cool things for the family to get into. So while you're heading out there, we already got you covered with the weekend mix and DJ Please. 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

0: 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Happy Saturday. 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

0: all the restaurants about to be busy tomorrow. We're taking mom out right now. Either way, wherever you are heading to, if you're looking for a fun spot, I got one for you. 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A fun spot every year. You can get a lot of shopping done there too. And they've got performances, great food. Head on out there. Before you head there, you got to listen to DJ Please. He's going to get into the weekend mix for us next. 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

0: 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You don't want to be thinking about Monday, but you know what's going to help when you're trying to get yourself ready to head out of the house or take the kids to school? 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

0: A great Saturday afternoon. If you're trying to find a spot to take the family to, how about checking out the South Hayward Market over at St. Rose Hospital? Yeah, that spot's still there. They got a lot of different vendors, food booths. It's going to be a fun time out there with the family. So head on out there. DJ, please. He's going to take care of us in here. We got the throwback mix for you next. It's 102.9.
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0: know what? 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

Jose Melendez, Scotty Fox, DJ Please, and Billy Badal. 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

0: 102.9, the best of backs in R&B throwback weekend. 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

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Saying what up to Michelle and Rita. 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

0: 2.9, the best of facts in R&B. 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

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You gotta smoke that. 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